times. And I'm too scared to admit it. I feel like a ghost, can't see my reflection. I hate the way that I crave your affection. I'm out of touch with my feelings. And I'm too scared to admit

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1: 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I don't have time for this shit.

Radio Limfjord. I know you moved on to someone new. Hope life is beautiful. You were the light for me to find my truth. I just wanna say thank you.

reminiscing on those past days. I thought you didn't know where my last name, but that changed. And I traveled around the world, think where you living at now. I heard you moved to Austin, got an apartment and settled down. And every once in a while, I start texting, write a paragraph.

lytter til Radio Limfjord. Skru op for Nordvestjylland. We had life in our eyes and the world was on our side. Speeding along with no map, it was all green lights.

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1: I wanna dance by water 'neath the Mexican sky. Drink some margaritas by-